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That's Alan Sparhawk there, starting the show off this evening with me, John Scotto. This is the album show, and I've trawled the album scene for the whole week, just to bring you a few tracks for an hour this evening. So stay tuned, stay with it, some great tracks, very interesting stuff. There's some great new music out there, and that was one of them. That's Alan Sparhawk, just been released, and that's called Too High. And that's off an album called Alan Sparhawk with Trampled by Turtles. Yes, it's one of those titles, isn't it? You wonder where they get them from, don't you? Well, I hope you've had a good week, and I hope you are well and fit, as well as can be expected. My voice is a little bit rough this week. It's just the Parkinson's, and it's just the way it comes and goes. But I hope that you can understand me. I'm going to try and speak slowly and clearly and overcome the sort of rough throat that I feel that I've got. I'm sure it does show. Anyway, another track, lots of tracks to squeeze in tonight, so let's get on with it. This is Shaky Radio. This is great music.

An interesting track there. That's from a group called Blood Orange. And it kind of suddenly stops. It's one of those. Tries to trick us little DJs. And it's an interesting track because it's got like three sort of segments to it. Not strictly off the album Scene, because that's been released as a single. But it was so interesting, I thought I'd bring it to the show. That's Blood Orange. And it's a track called Mind Loaded. And it's interesting. Have a listen to that on your favourite streaming service. So this is Matt Berenger.

Matt Berninger, and that's just been released, and that comes from an album called Get Sunk, and that's a track called Silver Jeep. And this is me, John Scotter. This is Shaky Radio, and I hope you're enjoying the tracks. I've been trawling the album scenes and bringing you a few tracks that are brand new and some of the old. And coming up next is one from 2018, would you believe? This is Casey Musgraves. Great track.

Japanese Breakfast is the name of the group, and it's off the album of the same name, Japanese Breakfast, and it's a track called Here Is Someone. Previous to that, we had Casey Musgraves, and from 2018, and that was from her album Golden Hour. And that Japanese Breakfast one has just been released, so take a listen to their album. That's called Japanese Breakfast. Sounds good, doesn't it? I'm looking forward to that tomorrow morning.

Isn't that great? Anybody recognise that? That, of course, is a song by Buckingham Nicks with Lindsey Buckingham and Stevie Nicks there, and that's from 1973, but it's just been re-released, having been remastered. So that's not strictly on an album of today. Well, it's on an album, but of a long time ago. But it's just been re-released and remastered. So I thought I'd bring that to the show. It's a bit of a classic and great to have in the middle of the show. This is Kathleen Edwards.

guess what that's called. Cautionary Tale. And that's from 2016. And that's off of an album of the same name, Cautionary Tale. And that's Dylan LeBlanc. And I heard that and I thought, I like that. I'll bring that to the show. Previous to that was a song by Kathleen Edwards. Now, I'm quite a fan of Kathleen Edwards. Take a listen to all her albums. Really, really good. And this was her new album. Oh, and actually, it's a new single we had previous to that. And it was a track called Little Pink Door. A very sing-alongable song. And if the microphone was on, you would have heard me singing along. Less of that. More music. This is Shaky Radio.

Off of an album called Interior Live Oak, that's Kaz McCombs, and a track called Princess Tess. I can't say that with my dodgy voice today. I've got some ginger ale, and it's from a well-known supermarket, and it's really good for Parkinson's voice, says he, having got a rough one today. But it is very good. I drink quite a lot of it, and it keeps my voice in good condition. Well, sort of, if I remember all the training I had from voice training. And yes, keep a thought for that. So if you've got a bit of a dodgy voice, you've got Parkinson's, then get some ginger ale. That's great stuff. This is Bonnie Prince Billy, a track called Sometimes It's Hard to Breathe.

from the album The Purple Bird. That's just been released. Take a listen to that, it's really great. And that's Bonnie Prince Billy. And some of the other tracks on the album are slightly different to that, but that one was really good for the show. When you listen to the others, you'll realise what I mean. This is John Scott of Shaky Radio. This is the album show. Lots of great album tracks. Like this one from the Rose City Band.

I love that ending. It's really good. That bit of guitar work is really good. That's a track from Rose City Band, and that's off their album Sole Sombra, and that's just been released, and that's a track called Sunlight Days. That's about it from me, John Scotter, this week from the album show. I hope you've enjoyed it. If you'd like to be in contact, it's info@shakyradio.co.uk, and just put it for my attention, and tell us what you think of the show, and good or bad, and we'll be glad to reply. Anybody will be glad to reply. Right, this is the last track for this show. There's a whole series of blues albums just come out, and they're all biblical, would you believe? And this one is off the album called Matthew in Blues, and what they do is they take biblical texts and turn them into blues tracks. This one, very interesting, is called Follow Me.

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0: Wait, did you hear that?
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0: New York. 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
2: 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That's your fortress of fucking solitude. That puts you for the rest of your life at a level of fuck you. Somebody wants you to do something? Fuck you. Boss pisses you off? Fuck you. Own your house. Have a couple bucks in the bank. Don't drink. That's all I have to say to anybody at any social level. Did your grandfather take risks?
3: Yes.
2: I guarantee he did it from a position of fuck you. A wise man's life is based around fuck you. The United States of America is based on fuck you. You're a king. You have an army. Greatest navy in the history of the world. Fuck you. Blow me. We'll fuck it up ourselves. Which we have done. Beautiful fuck you position lost forever. King George III looks like a fucking birthday present.
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0: Hello, everyone, and welcome back to another edition of ComedianAfterDark.com. I am DJ Tom, and you just heard in my set a band called Tour de Force, and they're from Italy. And the song was called I Am the Phoenix, and that's the Syrian remix out on their new album called Compendium, Volume 1, out on Space Race Records. And prior to that, we heard new I Speak Machine from the U.S., the song called Beat Down by Heaven on her latest album called War, or debut album at War, out on Bandcamp. And then on my fifth track you heard in my set was by Beyond Obsession from Germany. This is their latest single called Scientists. It's just a digital single. I'm not sure if it's going to be on their new album or not, but it was released a couple weeks ago, and I got to see them play that live at WGT. It was pretty cool. And I'm not sure, but I think it's self-released this time around. But there's a link to their Facebook with all the info.
1: And before that, you heard Tom play Hex Heart after this, and that's on the Funeral Flowers album. That is on Bandcamp, and that is self-released. And keep in mind, Hex Heart is going to be at this year's Absolution. Good friend Jason.
2: Yeah, Jason Banger of God Module.
1: Exactly. We love him.
0: Most gothic person I know.
2: Most gothic person you know.
1: Yeah, one of them. Jeff Black is like another one.
2: Yeah, Jeff is pretty gothic, to say the least. Very gothic. Okay, the third song, Gold Set, was by Kiberspask. They are a band that has been releasing music on Out of Line. They have been putting out some singles recently. The most recent single by the artist is called Delico or Delico. And that's on Out of Line Records. It's another single that you can pick up on Out of Line. Kiberspask has a very interesting sound to them. So yeah, go listen to it. I'm sure there's probably a video out on Out of Line as well for you to check out. They have some pretty crazy videos out there as well.
0: Yeah, good stuff. The second track you heard in my set was by brand new Spank the Nun from the US. The song was called Industrial Beats, and that's the Matt Hart redo from the new Industrial Beats EP out on Bandcamp. And started off with not brand new Front 2, but new enough though, Front 242 mm-hmm. from Belgium, with a new remix EP, and they remixed, the Hacker remixed their classic Don't Crash from their new Rewind EP on Alpha Matrix, and the blue vinyl is gone. So it's digital only.
2: So what was this, a new remix album that they just decided to put out of older Front 242 music?
0: It's just four or five tracks done by like some current remix people.
2: All right, cool. Well, there you go. Something new maybe for big Front 242 fans. Well, as you can see, Mouse is not here this week.
0: Again.
2: That's the first time recently, I think, but... Winters is filling in for her. Thanks, Winters, again for joining us.
1: That's me again.
2: Yeah, this is like the third or fourth time recently that you've been on. You've been on pretty regularly as of late. So Winters is here doing her job, filling in, I should say, which I appreciate. And thank you to helping us out again. We love having you on. Now we're going to do a shot of the week in honor of Mouse and Winters. Hopefully Mouse is having fun out there, whatever she's doing. And we'll see her next week.
0: She's at Dolly World.
2: Dolly World. All right. Sounds like fun.
1: I love a bit of Dolly World.
2: All right. Shot of the week time. We hope you at home will join us. We did get one photo, which I have to post this week, from listener Mark Steele, who did a shot of the week. And he did take a picture of himself doing it. So that's pretty cool. Thanks, Mark. Awesome. Because we were asking for some of those. Gold, you got your shot. You ready to hold? What is that?
1: Because I just got back. Salem, Massachusetts. There's the witch house.
2: Yeah, this is a shot glass you got me from Salem.
1: Oh, there we go.
2: With the wolf. So, cheers.
1: Cheers.
3: Now drink your drink.
2: Ah. I did 99 peaches. Because I had to finish them. That's the last 99 I have in the house. Thank God. Whew. Tom said he did Rumplemintz.
1: This week I'm cinnamon. I did, what is that? Fireball?
2: Okay, you did some Fireball.
1: Little bottles. Well, actually, Mike did, but.
2: Mike! Mr. Fireball. He's a fireball.
0: Mr. Fireball and Mr. Eightball.
2: Oh, no. No, no, no. All right. Anyways, so that was the first set of the show. Some cool new stuff in there. We hope you enjoyed it. I want to thank everybody who's been listening to the podcast. We appreciate it. If you can give us some love by, you know, sharing or reposting, we would love that for, it would help us out a large amount. This past week show, I know there's a lot of crazy crap going on in the world, which we cannot solve, obviously, on this show, which we apologize for, but we're here for music and we're here to help you maybe make your day a little brighter. Music is one thing that will never let you down. So this past week's show was kind of in the crapper, but this week's show could be better. So let's go ahead and push it. And if you guys can help us out with that, we would love that very much. Because we're here to bring new music to you every single week. Like a Spotify playlist with talking, right? Is that kind of right?
0: That's exactly what it is.
2: Yeah, basically. It's a Spotify playlist, new music every single week, which we do every week. We're here for you. So, all right. There you go. And we hope everybody else is having a great week. Listen to some music again. It will definitely help a little bit and maybe wash away some of the other crap that's going on in the world.
1: Yeah, music is my church, and music tends
2: exactly. Music's one thing that won't let you down, usually. Yeah, music will usually never let you down. Many other things will, but music usually will not. So, always a good thing to look at and listen to. All right, I'm next, and then winters will be coming up, so don't go anywhere. Come back for more music.

ask the same questions every week. How's your job? 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

0: Feelgoodradio.net, nur wir sind nett, ist der Slogan dieses Senders, den ihr gerade hört. Ja, wenn ihr nett seid, dann hört zu. Ansonsten schaltet ganz schnell ab, wenn ihr nicht nett seid. Wir brauchen nur nette Leute um uns herum. Hier sprach und hier spricht Jürgen Drews. Ich wünsche euch was.
1: Was that? I believe this is like their band's second artist second album, if I'm not mistaken, that they've released full length. Very interesting artist. I really like the music. So I hope you enjoyed that track. The song's called Scorpio.
2: Wonder why you played that.
1: Ooh, relates a little bit to my birthday and my time of year when I was born. So we love Scorpios on the show. and that was off the brand new album called Misgendered. Misgendered. That's two words. And that is on the label called Icons Creating Evil Art. I love that label name, by the way. And you can pick that up through Bandcamp. Good stuff. And that artist is out of Sweden. The sixth song in my set was by another artist out of Sweden, the Mobile Homes. They've been around for quite a while. They have a brand new two-track single out called Trigger Happy. The song you heard was Once Upon a Time I Was Handsome.
2: Oh, it's about me.
1: And it could be about any of us at this point, but not about you, Winters. You still look the same. And that is that was the Pete Gladell remix, which is on their label called Wild Kingdom. I believe that's their own label, but you can pick it up as well through the link that we have listed on our playlist, which you can find on communityafterdark.com. We have all the links on there for you to buy this stuff if you're interested. I love that track. It's got a very New Order-ish sound to it, which I love. So good stuff. And there's a video out there too for that one, by the way, if you want to see the video. The fifth track in my set was by Minuit Machine, another band. As Winter was pointing out earlier, we have Absolution Fest coming up in October here in Tampa, which is something I started back in 2018. It's a festival. Minuit Machine is going to be headlining Thursday night here in Tampa. Very excited about that. They are from France. They have a brand new single out. The duo has a new single out called Lion in a Cage. And again, it's a single on their own label, Synth Religion. So go pick that up. Good stuff. Very good stuff. I'm very excited have them here in Tampa in a few months.
2: And if you want to read more about Absolution and Community After Dark and the bands that are going to be there, Procession Magazine, that's sponsoring Absolution, has an issue out that you can read an interview with Mr. Paradise here.
1: That's right. Yeah. Thank you, Procession Magazine. Thank you for helping us with the promotion. We appreciate that.
2: Before that, you heard Paradise play Miseria Ultimum. Probably totally mispronounced it, out of Finland. Caressing is the track, and that is the Siva 6 remix. And that is Witch Heart Apparition.
1: That's the EP name, yeah. Album name, EP, yeah.
2: And that's on Alpha Matrix.
1: Yeah, some good hard electro, dark electro from that band. Pretty cool band.
3: Speaking of hard music, we heard the third track, we heard brand new X-Ties from Germany with their themed album singles coming out, because the album's called Monstars. This one is a song called Esther. That was the one called from
1: The movie
3: the Orphan.
1: Yes, the movie The Orphan.
3: Mm-hmm. So this was based on the Orphan film, and the album comes out right around a little bit before October, so pre-order it now through Dark Tunes Music Group.
1: Yeah, and as you if you are regular to our show, we did have Roth from X-Dies, Bassilla, Dark Tunes, because he runs the label, on our show back in, I think it was like February, but he was promoting the Monstars album at that time because it was just coming out. And so everything is horror related on this album, more or less. Pretty cool stuff. So if you're a horror fan, this is the album for you. And he puts out videos too for every track, at least as far as I'm aware, that have been coming out. So go give him some love. Great, great dude. And Gold, you saw him in Germany play as Bassilla.
3: Yeah. So, yeah, it was a good show.
1: He's a good, I'm sure he puts on a good show. I haven't had a chance to see him live, so maybe one of these days. Second track of my set was by a classic band, which we played a handful of songs now off this album. X Marks the Pedwalk, Germany. Their album, of course, is called New End. Came out a little earlier in the year on Meshwork, which is their own label. You picked that up through Bandcamp. The song I played was Wonder. So good stuff.

0: love that album. And start off with a brand new, well, not brand new, I keep saying that. This album's been out for a little while, but the Zynik with their song Mood Swinger. And Peter from Zynik, he's the guy behind Zynik, was kind enough to send us an album to give away on our show. So the new album's called Best Before End. It is on Zed's Dead Records. Again, the song you heard was Mood Swinger. I love this album. It's probably my favorite album of the year. If not, you know, I may have to rearrange as the year goes on, but I mean, I just love Zynik. I was so happy to see they had a new album out. And his vocals are just great, regardless. Like, he's got these crazy lyrics, and he's got the like smooth sound to his voice. And no matter what he says, it sounds nice. He tell you that you're taking a shit in the toilet, and it sounds really beautiful.
1: Why hasn't Peter been on the show?
0: Tried. You know, we try and get Peter on the show. We'd love to have Peter on the show. I love
1: it.
0: Peter.
1: Wouldn't it be cool if Peter was on the show giving away his own CD?
0: Yeah. Well, look, we have the CD to give away. So here's the thing. If you're listening to this podcast and you message us, email communionafterdark@yahoo.com. Okay. We're going to give you a two-part question. We already gave you the first name of the singer, so you got to give me the first and last name. Already gave away the first name. And then also, how many albums has Zynik put out? So it's fairly simple. You can find this information, I'm sure, pretty much anywhere. But those are the two answers you need to provide. And if you're the first one to respond, you will win Zynik's new album, which he signed as well on top of everything else. So it's a signed copy, free, and hey, I'll ship it out to you for free, whatever. Even if you live in Timbuktu or whatever, Tanzania.
2: He had releases, he had EPs, but we're looking at how many albums he put out.
0: Albums. Full length albums.
1: That second question.
0: Yes, thank you for that clarification. So yeah, full length albums, and then his first and last name, which. Again, we already provided the first name to you. So there you go. And thank you again to Zynik for providing that album and signing it as well, which is really very cool. And I highly recommend that you go buy this album. You know, you don't have to buy a lot of physical copies if you're not a fan, but that's one of the albums you should own for sure because it's just that good. All right. Oh, Winters. Yeah, Winters. You're blowing in. You're next.
1: Blowing in
0: from the north. Winters is next, fighting the white. What are those? The White Walkers? What do they call those? What do they call those things on the Game of Thrones?
1: Oh my God, did you see the things that Biblio? Somebody told me to go look at the comment that Biblio made.
0: Okay.
1: He made like all
0: he
1: these
0: makes a lot of comments
1: about He's, Winters.
0: I don't know. He likes you.
1: Fantastic.
2: Is it the Indomitable Snowman?
0: Now, what did they fight on Game of Thrones? What was it? What did Jon Snow fight? What were those things called? The Walkers?
1: White Walkers.
0: Okay. Yeah. All right. So there you go. And yeah, Biblio Dude's cool as hell. He leaves a large amount of comments. He's always been a huge supporter of the show. So
1: this is like 10 dad jokes that are about like winters and being cold.
0: He probably did do that. Cool. He's a librarian. So you gotta remember, librarians are a little different. Mm. You know.
1: Yeah, I like that. It's actually really cool.
0: I like librarians. There you go. That's a new, you can use that as a sample. I like librarians. All right, go ahead, Winters. Come back for music.
3: Communion After Dark.

0: Welcome back to Communion After Dark. This is Winters. You just heard my set. That last track that you heard is brand new Fashion Club out of California here in the US. And that is the track called Pantomime on the Scrutiny album that is self-released. This is the first album from this person. And I'm absolutely obsessed with it. Hopefully you like the track. If you do, definitely follow the link and buy it and support the band. Before that, you heard new In Serena, which is out of Greece, and that was Careworn Face, and that is off the pre-order of Lip Led Scream. If you pre-order it, you get the two tracks. That is on Cold Transmission.
1: Nice. So it's not to be confused with Zarina, the artist from Dark Tunes. This is called In Serena. Okay. That's the name of the band. Serena. Starts with an I.
0: Not like an S. It's In Serena.
1: Okay, cool. All right. Fourth track in Winter's set was by a band called Delta Complex out of Germany. The track you heard was Empty Souls, and that is on the Vice. I guess that's how you. I'm sorry. My eyesight sucks. Bales. That would be a lot easier to say. Bales album. And that is on Untershall Records. So yeah, some new music. I don't know anything about this band, so check them out.
0: They're really good. Some of their tracks on this album have like an 80s feel. And then, I don't know. I like the album a lot.
1: Awesome.
2: All right, the third track we heard in Winter's set was by a band called Poison Point from France. And the song was called Fallen Hearts, and that's on their album release called Poisoned Gloves, and that's out on the Afnami and Wiedergabe.
0: And that's actually a pre-order. You get two tracks right now. I didn't write the pre-order in there, so I'm updating it.
1: Yeah, that's one of Gold's labels, A&W. That's the Schweifelgelb label.
2: No, that's the root beer.
1: Oh, the A&W. Yeah, well, and the root beer, too. Yeah, and the root beer.
0: I can't really pronounce it, so I say A&W.
1: Afnami Wiedergabe, I believe, but I could be completely off on that as well. All right, Winters, what was your second track?
0: And before that, my second track was Sun Spectrum out of Italy. And that is the Hotel Dream single, and I believe that's self-released. I can't find a label at all, but I swore they were on one. We're going to figure that out, though.
1: Nice.
0: I started everything off with a brand new Xenia Belgaeva. I'm really horrible at pronouncing German names. That's out of Germany. Dancing in the Lights, that is a dark techno type track to kind of get you grooving. And that is on Datapunk.
1: Nice. Good job, Winters. There you go. Bands. Winters playing a bunch of bands I've never heard of. So I love it. That's good. No, it's good. I mean, it's good. It adds new stuff to the show. We like that.
0: Well, Poison Point's been played a couple times on the show, as well as Sun Spectrum.
1: Sun Spectrum, I've heard of,
0: In Serena. Fashion Club is brand new. This is their debut album, and I recommend it to everyone.
1: Yeah, Cold. Okay, awesome. Yeah, Cold Transmission. Yeah, they always put out good stuff. So there you go. Nice. All right, and Winters is going to read our donations for the week.
0: Oh, God.
1: And thank you again to everybody who's still helping our show continue to be posted on a weekly basis, because without you, we could not do this. So we really thank you very much. Winters, you have the list?
0: I'm Selena.
1: Oh, you're pulling up. All right.
0: I'm reading all of these. I'm just gonna copy and paste that because I don't want to have all of this open. I'm gonna paste it somewhere else so I can look at it. And of course it's.
1: It was in your it was in your messenger?
0: Hold on. It just separated, it just made it. I'm just gonna pull it up in Messenger.
1: All right, thank you. I mean, if you want me to send by email, I can send it to you by email. That's easier.
0: It just messes it up to where it's not in a list. if you try to take it out of Messenger.
1: All right. Well, I can send it by email if that's easier for you.
0: Facebook has to be a pain in the arse. All right. Now let me pull this window down.
1: All right.
0: I'm done. We're done with this then, right? Except for the Nobu Images of Motion.
1: Yeah, you have your last song, then I'm going to read some comments, and then we're done. Yep. Mm-hmm. Yep.
0: And these are one-time donations?
1: No, these are all monthly, except for the last one that you see on that list. That's the only one-time donation. Yep.
0: All right, I'm trying to get the window. All right, I guess I'm reading the monthly donations. Mm-hmm. We have Steve Halloween that was just on the show.
1: Yes, yeah,
0: last week. Yeah. Great set, Steve. We have Dave Steinhausen, Alonzo White, Zoe McKay. Okay, McKay. Matthew Nixon, Johan R., Peter G., Amy Black. Megan Hunter.
1: Yay.
0: Aaron Euro. Kalani Robinson. Kat Foles. Christopher Starr. Evan Wininga?
1: Wajinga? I think it's Wajinga.
0: I think it's Wajinga.
1: Mm-hmm.
0: Jonas Johansson? Did I say that totally wrong?
1: I think it's Jonas Johansson.
0: Okay, Jonas Johansson, Lance Cooley, times two. Thank you, Lance. We love you. The Purge, and one-time donation, Scott Mack out of Tampa. We love you, Scott.
1: Yeah, thank you, Scott.
0: And then he said, sorry I missed the show Thursday, but I appreciate the fact that the option was there if I could have made it. Thanks for bringing all these great bands and acts to Tampa.
1: Thanks, Scott. That's awesome of you.
0: I wanted to add about the local bands. We, on Thursday, the show that Scott Mack was talking about was The Palace of Tears,
1: mm-hmm.
0: with Thawne Shapes and Ships in the Night. And those are bands that I'm hoping to see at Treffen next year in Germany. It was so amazing. Like, I just felt like they all put on a great performance, even with, like, it being a weak show and, you know, the crowd wasn't like a crowd, but the energy was like totally there.
1: Yeah, they're very good bands. Very good.
0: Town, amazing bands. If they come to your town, see them. Like, don't miss the show. It's mm-hmm. like totally worth it.
2: Was that played?
1: Lizette? No, they didn't play. Lizette didn't
2: play.
1: No,
2: they played the Treffen though.
1: Oh, did they? That's
2: yeah.
1: cool.
2: Yeah, they were
1: That's
2: there.
1: That's cool. Awesome. I didn't know that. That's awesome.
2: And they played the Agra Hall of all places.
1: Really? Yeah. Wow. That's
0: Which
1: pretty
0: band?
1: Cool. That's crazy.
2: I think it was Saturday or Friday.
1: Oh, nice.
0: Okay, right, well, I think Palace of Tears, they met at Treffen, but they never actually played Treffen. They played the Luna.
2: Mare Luna?
0: Yeah, they played the Mare Luna.
1: Oh, festival, interesting.
0: But they've never actually played, because I was talking to them, because that, like, blew me away.
1: Wow, that's interesting. Yeah, that is interesting.
0: Like, cathedral, goth, like, that whole performance blew me away.
1: Yeah, that's pretty cool. I agree. All right, so Winters, what's your last song?
0: I am ending with Nouveau out of Vancouver, British Columbia. The track is Images in Motion, and that is on the Nouveau. It's like the self-titled album. If you don't know this band, definitely check them out. They're amazing.
1: All right, come back for some comments, and then we will be seeing you next week, as Mouse will be returning, I believe, next week. So we'll see you then.
2: Maybe.
1: Yeah, we'll see you. We'll see you then. All right, but don't go anywhere. We got some comments. So listen to the last song, and we'll see you in a moment.

0: All right, we are back at Community After Dark. Welcome back. I hope you enjoyed the last track of our show, we have a few comments to read. Want to thank everybody who is still commenting on the show. And these are all from YouTube this week. Filthy said, great set, folks. Cheers from Canada. Thank you, Filthy. I love that name, Filthy.
1: For the dirty juicy.
0: Dirty Juicy, I like that one too. Filthy.
1: Filthy, dirty, juicy.
0: Male Tears, which was a band that we actually played on the show last week, commented, which we thank you for taking time out to comment on our show. It's a rad playlist from all of you. And he said, loves. Thank you, Male Tears. Love the new track. Very, very awesome new song by that band.
2: I love
0: Rick,
2: Male Tears.
0: yeah, good stuff. Rick Newman, Rick, who took a picture with Gold at Treffen, and Rick is an awesome dude. He's out of the UK. Rick said, I just cracked up laughing about me being 15. Wow, what shock in my workday. Cheers, Gold.
1: He's like ran us ragged.
0: He's a young-looking dude, though, man. He's a very young-looking guy. And Captain Nightshade said, 2 days late tuning in, but hey, the frequently intruders on what? Oh, okay, Captain Nightshade, you're messing me up here. Said, 2 days late tuning in, but hey, life frequently intrudes on fun. Okay, there we go. My memory fails me. Is this Gold's first set after getting back? Yes, it was Gold's set first time on the show in about 2 weeks because he was in Germany at the Treffen. So that
2: Some
0: is
2: crazy
0: correct.
2: person was filling in for him while he was gone.
1: Yeah.
0: Yes. And Winters was here during that time period. That is correct. And Winters is back. So pretty cool. And one more from Amy Dark, who said, I speak Machine. Bloodletting cover is so good. And that was played by Gold last week. That started off our podcast actually last week by that band I Speak Machine. And yeah, if you're a fan of Concrete Blonde's Bloodletting, that is a great cover and worth checking out for sure. So there you go. I appreciate you commenting. If you want to be read on our show, please go to Facebook, YouTube, Mixcloud. We will read your comments for you. And that's about it this week. We hope you like the music. Thank you, Winters, again
1: Yeah.
0: for coming in and helping us out. And next week, I believe it'll be Mouse will be back, and we'll see you all then. Cheers.
2: Cheers.
0: Bye.
1: All right, take care. Thank you.
2: Your lips don't appear to be doing a weird thing, so
0: What
2: we're gonna
0: happened?
1: That was a filter that did that. It was like,
0: There's a filter, yeah.
1: great.
2: But did you see that? It was like max headroom the whole time.
1: Yeah, it
2: Like
1: was great. It was
2: popping
1: like
2: up. We had it
0: regular.
2: on TV and we're like, what is going on?
1: I showed it to Megan. She was like dying. She's like, oh my God, that's the best.
0: It's funny.
1: We should do an episode with all of our lips doing that.
0: That would be
2: Right?
0: awesome.
2: We're like,
0: That would be awesome.
1: But we should do it with the crying filter.
2: crying filter. Oh my gosh. Stephanie showed me that, and I was like, oh my gosh, you can't help but crack up laughing.
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4: That's enough. I'm putting an end to this freak show right now.

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Generation on the move. 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

just thumping, and the jam is pumping. 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

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That's all my 50s and 60s babies out there tonight. 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

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By the way, Martin Kemp.

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And now I'm back to let you know I can really shake them down.

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Last week we had Anatur from Barcelona, and this week we're staying in that beautiful city for a mix recorded at Input from Bart Skills. Bart needs no introduction, he's one of my oldest friends, one of my favorite DJs and producers, and you always show the love whenever we're lucky enough to get a mix from him. Let's go.

0: Okay, thanks to Bart Skills for that mix. I know he's been busy in the studio as always, so make sure you follow him to keep up with all of the latest releases and where to catch him next. Until next time, have a good one, and remember, drum code for life.
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0: DJ Tinashe. DJ Tinashe. The number one. The number one. The number one.
1: Yo, this is Sona G representing for DJ Tinashe. 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